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1: 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This is Sunshine 106.8, Dublin's easy place to relax. 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
1: Hey, I'm Robbie Fogarty. Join me for the What's On Guide to the Weekend. 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Leading paediatric sleep consultant Kelly Gagan talks about her new book, Sleep Baby Sleep, an absolutely essential guide for exhausted parents, with some tips and trustworthy advice. On Travel Talk this weekend, Ed Finn takes a trip to the World Yodeling and Alphorn Festival in Basel, Switzerland, if you're looking for something cultural and different to do. 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
6: Hi, I'm Megan Scully and this is Crack August Kjol on Sunshine 106.8. Me mehev, me lenige shachtul car. Vi I will always love you, le Dolly Parton, heid spotta sin kjartacha. August fihe blinta teresh, chulian aurochena le Whitney Houston in sin heid spotta. Nocha Carr, vi The Lion King in San Pictorlon. August vi Elton John's Circle of Life. August Can You Feel the Love Tonight, Aaron Fumreen. Emile Negan Nocha Shea, vi Killing Me Softly, Lena Fuji, Sahid Spotas Nakortacha, August Lauren Hill, Ekana.

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wrapping up another hour of your relaxing favourites here on Sunshine 106.8, Dublin's easy place to relax. And don't worry, we've got more of the same on the way in the next hour.

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3: 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Me mev, Mila Nigid, Ochtoche, 4 months, Ferris Bueller's Day Off, Le Matthew Broderick.
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3: August be twist and shout, on the Beatles, Le Fall, Aaron's Gone On. Raw Vila is a though, post as Sir Paul McCartney, Heather Mills, a glass loch in Erin. The Elton John, August Ringo Starr on. Ah, Neil Sheath Fosley Hela. Emile Nige, this is Shocht, Chloe Puff Daddies, I'll Be Missing You, Goody and Kate Sputters na Kortacha, August Donche Erfa, Hain Zig Shachtana.
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0: 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For sunshine, here's Eleanor McAvoy.
1: St. Mary's Church, also known as the Pro Cathedral, is the seat of the Roman Catholic Archbishop of Dublin and the Primate of Ireland. The name Pro Cathedral owes its origins to the anti-Catholic penal laws which restricted Catholicism and other non-Church of Ireland faiths until the early 19th century. At this time, there were two cathedrals in Dublin, both belonging to the minority Church of Ireland, Christ Church and St. Patrick's Cathedral, which up until 1871 had been the religion of establishment in Ireland. In 1814, planning for a full Roman Catholic cathedral to be known as the Pro Cathedral began. It was designed by architect George Papworth, who adopted both Greek and Roman architectural styles for the cathedral. The Pro Cathedral remains a focal point of religious and state ceremonial activity. State funerals of major figures, including Michael Collins and former presidents Sean T. O'Kelly, Eamon de Valera, and Lord Mayor of Dublin, Kathleen Clark, all took place in the Pro Cathedral. For Sunshine 106.8, I'm Eleanor McAvoy.

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1: 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I hope you can join me this Sunday just after 9 as we go on a magical journey with some fab memories and the best oldies in Dublin.
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7: Sunshine, sunshine, 106.8.
8: 6 o'clock. Good morning. I'm Tara Duggan. Donald Trump has cancelled planned airstrikes on Iran, saying peace talks have been taken to the highest level of the Iranian leadership and have been approved. The US president claims a deal to end the war could be signed within days, though the naval blockade will stay in place until then. However, Tehran's foreign ministry says no final conclusion has been reached. Sky's US correspondent Mark Stone says it's been another day of extremes.
9: A day that started with him threatening to carry out a third night of strikes. So the end of the day, with a peace deal is done, the Vice President J.D. Vance could be in Europe by the weekend signing.
8: New legislation to overhaul the country's asylum system takes place today. The EU Migration Pact comes into force, streamlining a European-wide approach to asylum, border management and integration. However, there are claims the law is being rushed with very little opportunity for consultation. The CEO of Durris, John Lennon, believes families will be separated for longer, leaving partners and children in dangerous and unstable conditions and in some cases trapped in conflict zones.
10: Durris, like civil society organisations and experts right across Europe, have always had concerns about the detrimental effect of this pact on the rights of migrants to claim asylum, and indeed on the overall functioning of the EU common asylum system. Here in Ireland, members of the Civil Society Coalition on the pact implementation have repeatedly raised these concerns.
8: Energy price increases are placing a burden on low-income households, while higher-income households are hardly affected at all. That's according to a new report from the ESRI, which shows the cost on households have been reduced by recent government measures, but haven't gone away. It found those in the low-income bracket are spending more of their money on home heating and motor fuel. It's hoped the man stabbed in North Belfast on Monday night could be woken from a coma in the coming days. Stephen Ogilvie's condition is said to be improving. The attack triggered violence in the city, with reports healthcare workers from ethnic minorities are being targeted. Northern Ireland's First Minister Michelle O'Neill is condemning that.
11: The issue that we saw over the course of the last number of nights has been pure racism in its vilest form, and we say very clearly no to racism in our society, and I believe that is where the vast majority of people here are good and welcome and inclusive and value those people that work right across all of our sectors.
8: Elon Musk's rocket firm SpaceX will make its stock market debut in the US later in what could be the world's biggest ever flotation. It's expected to be valued in excess of $1.7 trillion, potentially making its owner the world's first trillionaire. Mortgage activity for first-time buyers has risen by 50% in most areas since 2021. The Banking and Payments Federation Ireland says Wicklow is the fastest-growing region for first-time buyers, with volumes there increasing by 54% between 2015 and 2021. The numbers in Cork are up 30%. Dublin figures are up 26%. Chief Economist with the BPFI, Ali Ugar, says it shows people are getting on the property ladder for the first time right across Ireland.
12: This report looks at the profile of borrowers, their loans at a national or a regional basis. So what we found was that we analysed 12 regions in our report. In 7 of those 12 regions, first-time buyer volumes for new homes grew by more than 50% between 2021 and 2025.
8: Finally for now, tickets go on sale later this morning for the remaining seats at Katie Taylor's Fight on the 5th of September. A pre-sale by the supermarket chain Lidl sold out in record time on Wednesday. The two-time undisputed world champion will hold the final fight of her career in front of a crowd of an estimated 80,000 fans at Croke Park. The Bray native will go up against France's Flora Pilly in her effort to become the three-time undisputed champion of the world. Ticketmaster is handling the sale of general tickets, and that starts this morning at 9 a.m. That's your news and sports update. It's 4 minutes past six.
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13: A cloudy and damp start with patchy light rain and drizzle. This will clear early on, giving way to a mostly dry day with brighter spells breaking through this afternoon. Highest temperatures of 16 or 17 degrees. That's the latest from the Sunshine Newsroom. We'll have more in an hour.
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your brekkie. Time after time on Sunshine 106.8, Dublin's easy place to relax. I'm Robbie Fogarty. Lovely to have you with me for breakfast for the final working day of the week. Lots of great music between now and 10, and in between, bits of news, gossip, travel and weather updates to get you informed and get you closer to the weekend. Lighthouse Family on the way, Westlife and Diana Ross too, after Aretha Franklin. And I say a little prayer for you. Sunshine 106.8, Dublin's easy place to relax.

0: cloudy and breezy Friday for the 12th of June. Lingering patches of outbreaks of rain and drizzle, but overall dry with sunny spells breaking through later. Highs of 18 to 20 degrees with the Lighthouse family and Lifted on Sunshine 106.8, Dublin's easy place to relax. Speaking of lighthouses warding off ships off the rocks, I've been reading about icebergs and how they carry huge loads of rock and debris deep in their cores and are now melting and depositing these rocks on the seabed, according to German scientists who found a number of icebergs passing through the Arctic. Fram Strait have risen sharply since 2000. Many of them are from destabilized glaciers, so a lot more icebergs, it seems, floating around there for ships to try and avoid. It got me thinking about Titanic and of how the captain had a changed course that night and Titanic survived. How much history would have changed? For a start, all those people would have saved their lives, but we wouldn't have had Leo and Kate Winslet or Celine Dion with her number one song. But yeah, it's amazing what would have happened had history been different. Coming up, a check on the celeb birthdays of the day as Sunshine Breakfast continues with The King and Berlin coming up.
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0: Samandra Maitreya. Is that what he's called these days? 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Dave Franco from the Now You See Me, Now You Don't movie series is 41 today. Vic Damone, the legendary singer, is 90 today. And Timothy Busfield, who played Danny Concannon or Kilcannon in The West Wing, is 69 today. Meredith Brooks, the singer and rocker, is 68 and joins our list of celebs today, along with Brenda McGrath, who's been crowned our birthday girl this morning at Grace Park Crescent in Kilbarrack. Happy birthday, Brenda, from your husband, Kevin. Hope you have a great day, great birthday, and an even better weekend. And happy birthday to you if you're waking up on yours this morning too. Coming up, Robbie Williams, Niall Green, and Faith Hill too. A Sunshine Breakfast continues next.
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acts he's being asked to do. But he said he'd never return to the grueling schedule of presenting the Late Late Show for 37 weeks of the year. Hence why it probably takes a break for the summer. But yeah, I wonder what will happen if Patrick Keilty says no and goes elsewhere. I wonder who's in the frame now that Miriam has said no. We'll have to watch this space. Pointer Sisters on the way for you shortly. Checking in on the latest travel news before 7 o'clock too with Faith Hill and This Kiss right now on Sunshine Breakfast.

rather breezy for Friday, 12th of June. Lingering patches of outbreaks of rain and drizzle, and overall sunny spells breaking through in places later. Highs of 18 to 20 degrees. With the Pointers there, Slow Hand on Sunshine 106.8, Dublin's easy place to relax. Hope you'll stay with me after news at 7 for more relaxing favourites from the likes of Shania Twain and Dionne Warwick. Got some Dusty Springfield too. We'll check in on what the celebs have been getting up to over the past 24 hours with your entertainment update in the next half hour. Stay with me.

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10: South Circular Road's busy between Cunningham Road Junction and Island Bridge this morning, with the North Strand Road slow from Newcomen Bridge to the Five Lamps. Donnybrook Road, busy onto Moorhampton Road, with Harold's Cross slow between the Park and the Grand Canal. And Temple Oak Road slow from Lakelands Park to Terenure Cross.
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14: 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With the latest from the Sunshine Newsroom, I'm Brona Cox. The government's being blasted for not giving any information about the movement of the suspect in Monday's knife attack in Belfast. The accused reportedly travelled through Dublin before entering the north, ahead of the violent riots which broke out through the city. It's led to concerns about border security, with DUP leader Gavin Robinson saying it's not good enough the border lies wide open. ANT leader Pather Tobin says the land border shouldn't be shut.
15: It's not too long ago since the Troubles. The idea of a hard border in this country would be wrong. The real solution in relation to this is an Irish Sea border. And that's been pretty much accepted by London, by Europe and by Dublin in terms of the movement of goods. We know that obviously to track the movement of goods, it's easier to do it between the two islands. All you have to do is police a small number of ports.
14: Meanwhile, it's hoped the man stabbed in North Belfast on Monday night could be woken from a coma in the next few days. Stephen O'Gilvie's condition is said to be improving. The attack triggered violence in the city, with reports healthcare workers from ethnic minorities are being targeted. Northern Ireland's First Minister Michelle O'Neill's condemning that.
16: The issue that we saw over the course of the last number of nights has been pure racism in its vilest form. And we say very clearly no to racism in our society. And I believe that is where the vast majority of people here are good and welcoming and inclusive and value those people that work right across all of our sectors.
14: The US president has cancelled planned strikes on Iran. Mr. Trump said talks had been approved by Iran's top leadership, adding that he had called off scheduled bombings. However, Iran has said it has not yet made a final decision on a deal to end the war with the US. Trump's comments boosted stock markets and pushed oil prices lower, raising hopes that an end to the conflict triggered by US-Israeli strikes in February may be near. Energy price increases are placing a burden on low-income households, while high-income households are hardly affected. That's according to a new report from the ESRI, which shows the cost on households have been reduced by recent government measures, but have not gone away. It found those in the low-income bracket are spending more of their money on home heating and motor fuel. Dr. Claire Keane, Associate Research Professor at the ESRI, says things are set to worsen towards the end of the year.
17: We're heading into summer. It will maybe buy us a bit of breathing room, but if we're facing these problems going into winter, that could be very, very significant for people. There's sort of shorter term supports you can bring in, but really we need to think about the fact that we are so reliant on fossil fuels, that we have a high reliance on petrol, on diesel, on home heating oil, gas, electricity, etc. So I think that's highlighting that there maybe needs to be more supports for lower income households.
14: And Game of Thrones star Conleth Hill is joining a new Peaky Blinders spin-off series. Set in 1950s Birmingham, it will follow gangster Tommy Shelby's family as they navigate the aftermath of the Second World War. Jamie Bell and Charlie Heaton will also star in the sequel, which has been commissioned for two series of six-hour-long episodes. And that's your news.
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14: Starting with soccer, co-hosts Mexico are off to a winning start at the 2026 World Cup Finals in Group A. A goal either side of half-time saw them beat South Africa 2-0 in Mexico City. The game also saw three red cards, two for South Africa and one for Mexico. South Korea came from behind to win 2-1 against Czechia in this morning's other game. This evening, co-hosts Canada will face Bosnia and Herzegovina in Toronto. At home, Shamrock Rovers boss Stephen Bradley says they're in a really good place heading into tonight's Dublin derby at Shelburne. Rovers come into the game with a 6-point lead at the summit of the Premier Division of the SSE Airtricity League. Elsewhere, Galway United take on Dundalk at Turner's Cross and Drogheda United travel to St Pat's. Basement side Waterford face Sligo and Derry City are at home against Bohemians. Elsewhere, Real Madrid have confirmed the appointment of Jose Mourinho as their new manager on a 3-year contract. And in golf, Shane Lowry is just one shot off the lead after the first day of golf's Canadian Open. The former Open champion has started with a 5-under par round of 65, and five players share the lead at 6-under. Seamus Power goes into day two on 1-over, with Porrick Harrington 3-over. And that's your sport.
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14: A cloudy and damp start with patchy light rain and drizzle. This will clear early on, giving way to a mostly dry day with brighter spells breaking through this afternoon. Highest temperatures of 16 or 17 degrees. That's the latest from the Sunshine Newsroom. We'll have more in an hour.
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0: See a couple of lifelong Take That fans, Jenny and Hazel Summerbell, were left massively disappointed after going to see the band at Sunderland. And when they thought they had the best seats in the house and a prime view of the stage and the boys, to find out they were sitting behind a giant balloon for the entire gig and saw none of us. So they've been taken to social media. The last time they'd seen the band play together was before Robbie Williams left in 1995. So it seems the bubble has burst for a couple of Take That fans. There they are with a million love songs on Sunshine 106.8, Dublin's easy place to relax. Welcome to Sunshine Breakfast for the final working day of the week, Friday 12th of June. Hope you're looking forward to the weekend. Lots of festivals and events and gigs on over the coming weeks and months ahead. And I see that these on-the-spot breath tests to check if you're over the drinking limit are going to be in these flying box machines at various gigs around the place, so you can do your checks to see if you're over or under the limits before you get behind the wheel, which I think is a really good initiative. And it's going to be available at events like Electric Picnic Altogether Now and Kaleidoscope in a good development. And of course, the World Cup kicked off last night, and I see Shamrock Rovers defender Roberto Lopez, or Pico as he's known to his fans, is going to be living out his World Cup dream with Cape Verde. And it seems the Irish are following him across America, and his family in particular, his wife Leah, their 8-month-old baby, and four other family members are going to drive in a giant camper van across the States to watch him play. This 30-foot RV is going to be cheering him on, and you won't be able to miss this because it has a massive flag featuring Pico's face on the front of us. And the Priory Market in Talla, our Rovers player, holding a special World Cup watch party for Cape Verde's opening game against Spain on Monday. Isn't Verde green in Spanish? So yeah, it seems we're going to be riding on the coattails of Pico, given Ireland haven't qualified. So maybe you've been watching the beautiful game and enjoyed the opening ceremony last night. Light rain and drizzle, clearing to a dry day for Friday, with bright spells in the afternoon. Highs of 16 to 17 degrees. And over the weekend, generally dry and bright with hazy sunshine, 17 to 22 degrees. 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

0: Lots of fans looking forward to Shania Twain's arrival in the coming weeks for her only gig in the South this year. From this moment on Sunshine, 106.8, Dublin's easy place to relax. Hope you can join me some of the big events over the weekend, which I'll be telling you about tomorrow morning on Saturday Live. Live from 9 a.m. tomorrow morning with some great guests and relaxing music. I got Ali Campbell from UB40 chatting to me about the band's success over the years, from those Top of the Pops days to the Big Love Tour, which is coming to the Three Arena in November. Leading paediatric sleep consultant Kelly Gagan talks to me about her debut book, Sleep Baby Sleep, an essential guide for exhausted new parents, with some tips and trustworthy advice. On Travel Talk, Ed takes a trip to the World Yodeling and Alphorn Festival in Basel in Switzerland for something different culturally. Plus, we'll have all the big events for the weekend in our What's On guide. So I hope you can join me for lots and lots of great music and great guests tomorrow morning from 9 a.m. Light rain and drizzle, clearing to a dry day with bright spells in the afternoon. Highs of 16 or 17 degrees. As we got the latest headlines now with John at the Sunshine Newsroom. Morning, John.
1: Good morning, Robbie. Here are your headlines. The government has been sternly criticised by ANTU for not giving any information about the movement of the suspect in Monday's knife attack in Belfast. The accused reportedly travelled through Dublin before entering the north ahead of the violent riots which broke out through the city as of Monday evening. Members of the public involved in all water activities have been urged to check, clean and dry all vessels and equipment when leaving a river or lake, with the Minister for Nature, Christopher O'Sullivan, issuing the warning following confirmation of a plague caused by water mould in parts of the country. Legislation to overhaul the country's asylum system has taken effect today. The Civil Society Coalition on the EU Pact is considered the law. It's being rushed with very little opportunity for consultation, according to some. Mortgage activity for first-time buyers has risen by 50% since 2021, according to the Banking and Payments Federation. It says Wicklow is the fastest-growing region for first-time buyers, with volumes increasing by 54% between 2021 and 2015. Taoiseach Simon Harris is to attend a summit of EU finance ministers in the coming hours ahead of Ireland's hosting of the EU presidency. And also today, tickets going on sale this morning in a matter of hours for the remaining seats for the Katie Taylor fight on the 5th of September at Crook Park. A pre-sale by the supermarket chain Lidl sold out in record time on Wednesday. Those are your headlines.
2: Sunshine, traffic and travel.
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0: George Michael and Careless Whisper on Sunshine Breakfast, Dublin's easy place to relax. Sunshine 106.8. Yesterday we found out that EastEnder Lacey Turner was the first star to be confirmed for Strictly Come Dancing. And today the second name's being revealed, and it's a familiar face. In the autumn we'll see Danny Dyer make a return to the show following an exit last year due to injury. And she says, I can't wait to get my dancing shoes back on. Hopefully this time I can actually make it to week one. I'm over the moon and I can't wait to find out who else is doing it. Of course, she's married to West Ham footballer Jared Bowen, who said he's excited for her to be back in the ballroom this September. I'm sure her dad will be proud as well. Katie Price is in the news today and says she's looking forward to the best period of her life. This is despite her husband being in a Dubai prison. Yeah, Leandra was locked up a couple of weeks ago and lots of drama around her relationship. But she said she was focusing on staying positive as she promoted her new Sky series, Katie Price, Nothing to Hide, which is about her 30 years in the spotlight. And she's admitted that men have been her downfall for most of us, but she's very proud of her career. And she says, I've got beautiful kids, I've still got an amazing family, and not many friends left because I've learned some of these friends are people I need to get rid of. But she says, I'm definitely a best version I've ever been of myself. And it's like being in a washing machine and coming out of the other side of the experience at peace. And she's seeking answers over her husband's disappearance before being jailed. But has hinted she could marry again. She's already written him off. He's in jail at the moment, so she's looking for a new husband. She went on to say, I'm a survivor. I've got courage and a work ethic, and I'm still hungry for it. I have to admire Katie Price, regardless of what she goes through and all of the downsides of being her. She still picks herself up every time, dusts herself off as if nothing's happened, which I'm sure has to be commended. On the way, music from Christina Aguilera. Got some Adele too. Checking in on travel for you before the news at 8. 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

light rain and drizzle is going to clear to a dry day with bright spells for Friday, June 12th, with a brighter afternoon ahead of us and highs of 16 to 17 degrees. Adele and When We Were Young on Sunshine 106.8, Dublin's easy place to relax. If you use artificial intelligence a lot, maybe you find

and yourself being overly polite to it by saying please and thank you when it does something for you. Well, it seems it's a complete waste of energy, and skipping niceties like that could save between 87 and 98 gigawatt hours of energy per year, which is enough to power a city of 330,000 people. These are tokens every time we log on to a chat box, and gratuities and gratitudes are a complete waste of time, and it seems the amount of tokens generated by us just saying hello is off the scale. And experts say we're not saying to be rude to your AI, we're saying you should just use it in a proper way. I think most humans are worried that if AI does an extremely complicated task for them really well and we don't say thank you, AI will say something like, well, what do you say? Don't be rude. Yeah, it's one of those human traits we have. Coming up after the news, we got hits on the way from George Ezra and Michael Jackson. Got some Bublé too to get you into your Friday. We've got to check in on the entertainment stories. Good news for Oti Mabusa. And Vogue Williams has been talking about her mad baby name that she's been conjuring up after the latest news updates.

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12: And 7 inbounds delayed from Junction 1A, Newlands Cross, to the M50 this morning, with the Emmett Roads backed from Inchicore College and the South Circular Road Junction. Traffic on Finglas Road is slow between Glasnevin Cemetery and Hart's Corner, with Sewer Road slow, delayed from Golden Bridge Avenue to the Lewis stop, and Fibsborough Road busy from Crossguns Bridge to Doyle's Corner.
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15: sunshine, 106.8. With the latest from the Sunshine Newsroom, I'm Brona Cox.
16: The government's being blasted for not giving any information about the movement of the suspect in Monday's knife attack in Belfast. The accused reportedly travelled through Dublin before entering the north, ahead of the violent riots which broke out through the city. It's led to concerns about border security, with DUP leader Gavin Robinson saying it's not good enough the border lies wide open. ANTU leader Pather Tobin says the land border shouldn't be shut.
17: It's not too long ago since the Troubles. The idea of a hard border in this country would be wrong. The real solution in relation to this is an Irish Sea border. And that's been pretty much accepted by London, by Europe and by Dublin in terms of the movement of goods. We know that obviously to track the movement of goods, it's easier to do it between the two islands. All you have to do is police a small number of ports.
16: Meanwhile, it's hoped the man stabbed in North Belfast on Monday night could be woken from a coma in the next few days. Stephen O'Gilvie's condition is said to be improving. The attack triggered violence in the city, with reports healthcare workers from ethnic minorities are being targeted. Northern Ireland's First Minister Michelle O'Neill's condemning that.
18: The issue that we saw over the course of the last number of nights has been pure racism in its vilest form. And we say very clearly no to racism in our society. And I believe that is where the vast majority of people here are good and welcoming and inclusive and value those people that work right across all of our sectors.
16: The US president has cancelled planned strikes on Iran. Mr. Trump said talks had been approved by Iran's top leadership, adding that he had called off scheduled bombings. However, Iran has said it has not yet made a final decision on a deal to end the war with the US. Trump's comments boosted stock markets and pushed oil prices lower, raising hopes that an end to the conflict triggered by US-Israeli strikes in February may be near. Energy price increases are placing a burden on low-income households, while high-income households are hardly affected. That's according to a new report from the ESRI, which shows the cost on households have been reduced by recent government measures, but have not gone away. It found those in the low-income bracket are spending more of their money on home heating and motor fuel. Dr. Claire Keane, Associate Research Professor at the ESRI, says things are set to worsen towards the end of the year.
19: We're heading into summer. It will maybe buy us a bit of breathing room, but if we're facing these problems going into winter, that could be very, very significant for people. There's sort of shorter term supports you can bring in, but really we need to think about the fact that we are so reliant on fossil fuels, that we have a high reliance on petrol, on diesel, on home heating oil, gas, electricity, etc. So I think that's highlighting that there maybe needs to be more supports for lower income households.
16: And Game of Thrones star Conleth Hill is joining a new Peaky Blinders spin-off series. Set in 1950s Birmingham, it will follow gangster Tommy Shelby's family as they navigate the aftermath of the Second World War. Jamie Bell and Charlie Heaton will also star in the sequel, which has been commissioned for two series of six-hour-long episodes. And it's your news.
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16: Starting with soccer, co-hosts Mexico are off to a winning start at the 2026 World Cup Finals in Group A. A goal either side of half-time saw them beat South Africa 2-0 in Mexico City. The game also saw three red cards, two for South Africa and one for Mexico. South Korea came from behind to win 2-1 against Czechia in this morning's other game. This evening, co-hosts Canada will face Bosnia and Herzegovina in Toronto. At home, Shamrock Rovers boss Stephen Bradley says they're in a really good place heading into tonight's Dublin derby at Shelburne. Rovers come into the game with a 6-point lead at the summit of the Premier Division of the SSE Airtricity League. Elsewhere, Galway United take on Dundalk at Turner's Cross and Drogheda United travel to St Pat's. Basement side Waterford face Sligo and Derry City are at home against Bohemians. Elsewhere, Real Madrid have confirmed the appointment of Jose Mourinho as their new manager on a 3-year contract. And in golf, Shane Lowry is just one shot off the lead after the first day of golf's Canadian Open. The former Open champion has started with a 5-under par round of 65, and five players share the lead at 6-under. Seamus Power goes into day two on 1-over, with Porrick Harrington 3-over. And that's your sport.
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16: A new ESRI report found that rising energy prices have had the greatest impact on low-income households, as they spend a larger proportion of their income on heating and transport fuel. While government measures such as fuel tax cuts, extra fuel allowances and the postponement of a carbon tax increase helped ease the pressure, the report said these supports only offset about half of the additional costs faced by households. Britain's competition watchdog has launched an investigation into Ryanair over charges for parents who want to sit with their children on flights. The regulator is examining whether the airline's family seating fee is unfair under consumer law. Ryanair says its policy complies with all regulations and helps families save money. And that's your business news.
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3: A cloudy and damp start with patchy light rain and drizzle. This will clear early on, giving way to a mostly dry day with brighter spells breaking through this afternoon. Highest temperatures of 16 or 17 degrees. That's the latest from the Sunshine Newsroom. We'll have more in an hour.
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0: Tracy Paul McCartney's gearing up for his 84th birthday next week and was asked how he stays in such great shapes, and he says that he takes gym and Pilates on a weekly basis. This is despite hating PE when he was in school, and he said, I wrote when I'm 64 thinking, you know, 64, that's old, and now I'm 20 years, well, almost 20 years older than that. He says, when you're a kid, you look at older people and you think they're a bit thick, but in reality, it could be down to their hearing. And he says, my hearing can be a bit dodge from time to time. He says, I was talking to my wife, Nancy, one time, and it turns out she was talking about food, and I thought she was talking about Sid Bernstein. So, yeah, I would have thought having dodgy hearing as a musician would be a bit of a holdback, but it doesn't seem to have stopped Paul McCartney, who's got a new album out, My Love, on Sunshine 106.8, Dublin's easy place to relax. I'm Robbie Fogarty. Welcome to Friday, 12th of June at Sunshine Breakfast. And from hearing to taste, and the Taste of Dublin Festival kicked off yesterday with Akara in Dublin taking home the Gold Dish Award and the Best Taste Gongs. Graw Chocolates won Best Dressed Exhibitor at the ceremony, and the food festival is going to transform Merrion Square into this bustling food lover's paradise over the weekend with 60 unique food and drink experiences. So maybe that's somewhere you'll be heading this weekend. Of course, the World Cup kicked off in style last night with a 12-hour pre-World Cup party in Mexico City and the iconic Estadio Azteca, with the FIFA president promising the biggest event in the history of mankind. Yeah, 22 million residents hit the streets to party with football fans from across the globe, with Shakira and Burna Boy taken to the stage for the 87,000 strong crowd, which went wild during the ceremony. Mariachi bands and Day of the Dead style puppetry going on in a spectacular opener. And now we got to get down to the football and a couple of fixtures today. We got Canada taking on Bosnia and Herzegovina, and South Korea taking on Czechia. So maybe you'll be tuning in to one of those games later on. Weather-wise today, light rain and drizzle, clearing to a dry day with bright spells in the afternoon. Highs of 17 degrees, and over the weekend, generally dry and bright with hazy sunshine between 17 and 22 degrees. Great music still to come, Michael Jackson and Michael Bublé, and a check on the travel coming up too.
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0: Michael Bublé on Sunshine 106.8, Dublin's easy place to relax on Sunshine Breakfast. I'm Robbie Fogarty. I've been reading an interesting piece about cartoons, particularly cartoons watched by kids in the US. And the studies claim that foreign accents are teaching children there to distrust them because they generally play the voices of villains. So British voices for, let's say, Peter Pan's Captain Hook or Scar from The Lion King, or even Eastern European accents, the likes of Gru in the Minions universe, have many US cartoons featuring foreign accents for the villains. And now kids in the States mistrust those accents by default. It seems to be inherent. Foreign accents were overwhelmingly chosen to represent negative characters. Some of the great British actors, though, have played great villains. And Jeremy Irons, in particular, has one of those voices and did a great job voicing Scar. And, of course, was John McClane's nemesis in one of the Die Hard movies as well. You never hear an Irish lilt, though, as a villain, do you? Light rain and drizzle, clearing to a dry day with brighter spells in the afternoon. Highs of 16 to 17 degrees. John's got the update from the Sunshine Newsroom now. Morning, John.
1: Good morning, Robbie. Here are your headlines. The government has been sternly criticised by A&2 for not giving any information about the movement of the suspect in Monday's knife attack in Belfast. The accused reportedly travelled through Dublin before entering the north ahead of the violent riots which broke out through the city as of Monday evening. Members of the public involved in all water activities have been urged to check, clean and dry all vessels and equipment when leaving a river or lake, with the Minister for Nature, Christopher O'Sullivan, issuing the warning following confirmation of a plague caused by water mould in parts of the country. Legislation to overhaul the country's asylum system has taken effect today. The Civil Society Coalition on the EU Pact is considered the law. It's being rushed with very little opportunity for consultation, according to some. Mortgage activity for first-time buyers has risen by 50% since 2021, according to the Banking and Payments Federation. It says Wicklow is the fastest growing region for first-time buyers, with volumes increasing by 54% between 2021 and 2015. Donáiste Simon Harris is to attend a summit of EU finance ministers in the coming hours ahead of Ireland's hosting of the EU presidency. And also today, tickets going on sale this morning in a matter of hours for the remaining seats for the Katie Taylor fight on the 5th of September at Crook Park. A pre-sale by the supermarket chain Lidl sold out in record time on Wednesday. Those are your headlines.
2: Sunshine, traffic and travel.
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0: Traffic on Ranelagh Road inbound is busy from Sandymount Avenue to the Triangle. Tyrconnell Road, congested on the approach to Blackhorse Bridge, with Emmett Road busy from Inchicore College. Finglas Road is slow between Glasnevin Cemetery and Hart's Corner, with the Grand Canal slow from Charlemont Lewis stop to Leeson Street, and Collins Avenue busy westbound from the GAA Club to Beaumont Road. We'll update travel for you before the news at 9 here on Sunshine Breakfast. A Dancing with the Stars judge has some happy baby news, and Vogue Williams has been speaking about a crazy name she's come up with for her fourth child. All the details on the way in the entertainment update.

0: is, Hurley's marked her 61st birthday by sharing a bikini pic and her yellow mini bikini. And she says she's enjoying life. I used to fear that as every year passed, my life would get less exciting and become more world weary. But I'm pleased to tell you, if you hang on in there and keep your chin up, nothing could be further from the truth. Of course, she's dating Miley's dad, Billy Ray, at the moment, and has been for some time. As Miley with The Climb on Sunshine, 106.8, Dublin's easy place to relax. I'm Robbie Fogarty. On to the celebrity news this morning. And professional dancer Audie Mabusa, who's a head judge on RTÉ's Dancing with the Stars, is expecting a second child. The former Strictly professional, already a mum to an 18-month-old daughter, kept private with her husband, Marius Lepure, and yesterday morning shared the exciting news on social media, saying, plot twist, we thought we'd had our hands full already, but life's given us bigger plans. Baby number two is joining the dance party in our hearts and house. And celebrity friends have been quick to congratulate her. Her sister and head judge on Strictly, Motsi, has said, we love you, congratulations, the bigger and better. And Ekansu Jujuolu also heaping the praise on Aussie. So congratulations on baby number two. Well, the announcement of same. Vogue Williams, in the meantime, is expecting her fourth child, and it says the name she's chosen for it is a bit mad, as she and her husband Spencer Matthew are already parents to Theodore, Gigi and Otto, unusual names in their own right. And now she's revealed that they've chosen the name for their newest addition, speaking to her best pal Joanne McNally on the podcast, My Therapist Ghosted Me. She says, we've chosen a name. It's a bit mad, as she told Joanne, who flinched when she heard it. And they thought Theodore was a heavy hitter back in the day, but this is seemingly going to blow that out of the water. But she didn't reveal what the name would be, but she said the baby would need to be at least an 8 out of 10 to carry it off. They're giving the baby a second normal name in case it decides it doesn't like it. When you think about the power you have over a child's life by deciding what it's going to be called, it's quite substantial. So I think you need to give them an out every now and again. On the way shortly, music from Stevie Wonder, Michael Bolton 2, checking in on travel before the news at 9, 2 on Sunshine 106.8.
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Light rain and drizzle clearing to a dry day with brighter spells in the afternoon. Highs of 17 degrees for Friday, June 12th. Michael Bolton there. How am I supposed to live without you? On Sunshine 106.8, Dublin's easy place to relax. Are you going to have a kids' party this weekend, or maybe your youngster's attending one? I've been looking at some of the most played party games and some of them that are considered cringe by youngsters these days who just want free play on bouncy castles or inflatable games.

games or even watching movies or being entertained by a magician. But games like hide and seek, pass the parcel and musical chairs, although still enjoyed, are considered cringe by some youngsters these days who feel they're kind of above pinning the tail on the donkey or musical bumps or even sleeping lions. What about tiddlywinks? Where does that come on the list? A good old game of musical chairs, even for adults, can be the crack, especially when there's some booze involved. But yeah, maybe you'll take the Panadol before you head to your kids' party this weekend. Coming up after the news, music from Enrique and Alicia Keys. Got some Eagles in there to brighten your working morning. Checking in on the telly diary to see what's good on the Friday night telly box. And we'll talk about those things, the smells that turn us off, after the latest news update from the Sunshine Newsroom.

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10: Church Street is busy both sides of North King Street Junction this morning with the North Killer Road delayed approaching Dorset Street. It's busy on the South Circular towards Island Bridge this morning, and traffic on the Swords Road is slow on the approach to Griffith Avenue. It's also delayed too from Plunkett College to Collins Avenue. And traffic on the Finglas Road is busy between Glasnevin Cemetery and Hart's Corner.
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15: With the latest from the Sunshine Newsroom, I'm Brona Cox. After two nights of back-to-back rioting in Northern Ireland, last night was much calmer with no major unrest. A number of protests did take place but remained largely peaceful. Disorder has stemmed from anger over a serious knife attack in North Belfast. The suspect, a Sudanese man, appeared in court earlier this week. MP for the area, John Finucan, says the wider democratic debate on immigration can take place, but the immediate priority for political leaders should be ensuring a return to normality on our streets.
16: whether it's trying to burn families in their own homes, whether it's forcing businesses to shut, whether it's forcing parents to have to collect children from their school far too early when public transport is shut down, whenever people are afraid to even go into work or allow their children to go to a park. I want to see leadership focusing on that in the here and the now, calling that out for what it is. Quite clearly, it's criminality, it's racism.
15: The EU's new migration pact is now in force in Ireland and across the European Union. Its aim is to have a single, streamlined system for those seeking asylum. Among its provisions are identity and security checks within 7 days for international protection applicants, and those who don't qualify for the asylum process will be returned to either their country of origin or a safe third country. However, John Lannan from Doris, which supports refugees, says people's rights are being trampled on for the sake of speedier procedures.
17: A wide range of concerns were identified. These included things like the absence of key safeguards throughout the process, potential detention of unaccompanied children, broad disproportionate powers granted to the Minister for Justice across the protection system, as well as that significant restrictions on family reunification rights.
15: Iran says it's not yet reached a final conclusion on a peace deal with the United States to end the war. The Foreign Ministry claims most of the text is finalised, but it accuses Washington of repeatedly shifting its position. Earlier, Donald Trump claimed peace talks have been brought to the highest level of the leadership and approved. A private beach along the South Dublin coastline has come up for sale. It's being described as an unrivalled once-in-a-lifetime opportunity. Caoimhse Connolly reports.
18: A unique chance to own your very own private beach in Blackrock is on the cards. Instead of battling the crowds at nearby Sea Point or the 40 Foot, this plot has gated access and direct connection to the sea and includes a secluded beach or cove and remnants of an old harbour. The land, which is beside Blackrock Village and the Dart Line, is being sold in two parts but can also be combined with a guide price of €525,000. The agent says there are numerous potential uses, including leisure, health and rejuvenation activities, with the auction on the 25th of June.
15: And Irish is going to be taught through the medium of Father Ted as part of a new event. The idea comes from the producers of the annual Ted Fest and will see people head to Inishmore this October to learn the language, while also celebrating island life, music and storytelling. Instead of memorising vocab, participants will learn Irish through familiar scenes, phrases and activities inspired by the famous TV show. And that's your news.
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21: It's Noix Newman's kitchens, floors, dancing doors.
15: Starting with soccer, co-hosts Mexico are off to a winning start at the 2026 World Cup Finals in Group A. A goal either side of half-time saw them beat South Africa 2-0 in Mexico City. South Korea came from behind to win 2-1 against Czechia in this morning's other game. This evening, co-hosts Canada will face Bosnia and Herzegovina in Toronto. And in the early hours of Saturday morning, the US begin their tournament against Paraguay. Elsewhere, tonight's Dublin derby sees Shamrock Rovers take on Shelburne. Rovers come into the game with a 6-point lead at the summit of the Premier Division of the SSE Airtricity League. Elsewhere, Galway United take on Dundalk at Turner's Cross and Drogheda United travel to St Pat's. Waterford face Sligo and Derry City are at home against Bohemians. It's a busy night in the First Division as well. UCD travel to Finn Harps, Wexford host Cork City, Treaty United face Bray Wanderers at home and Athlone Town make the journey to Kerry. And in darts, Ireland will be hoping to seal a spot in the knockout stages of the World Cup of Darts later. Having beaten Singapore on the opening night, Willie O'Connor and Mickey Mansell will face Gibraltar in Frankfurt. Victory would secure Ireland's qualification from the group. And that's your sport.
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15: A new ESRI report found that rising energy prices have had the greatest impact on low-income households, as they spend a larger proportion of their income on heating and transport fuel. While government measures such as fuel tax cuts, extra fuel allowances and the postponement of a carbon tax increase helped ease the pressure, the report said these supports only offset about half of the additional costs faced by households. Britain's competition watchdog has launched an investigation into Ryanair over charges for parents who want to sit with their children on flights. The regulator is examining whether the airline's family seating fee is unfair under consumer law. Ryanair says its policy complies with all regulations and helps families save money. And that's your business news.
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0: McDonald's are making an appearance at the FIFA World Cup. They have a formidable lineup for the FIFA World Cup meal. But who will you pick to lead the line? Big Mac or Chicken McNuggets? 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The stage is set. 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
15: A cloudy and damp start with patchy light rain and drizzle. This will clear early on, giving way to a mostly dry day with brighter spells breaking through this afternoon. Highest temperatures of 16 or 17 degrees. That's the latest from the Sunshine Newsroom. We'll have more in an hour.
19: 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Sunshine Breakfast with Robbie.

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0: Alicia Keys getting you into the final working day of the week with Empire State of Mind, wrapping up a mix of songs after nine, which included Gavin James, Enrique Iglesias and Rita Coolidge. Lots more where that came from across the morning and across the weekend, so hope you get to spend some of yours with us here on Sunshine 106.8, Dublin's easy place to relax. Light rain and drizzle, clearing to a dry Friday for the 12th of June. Brighter spells in the afternoon at highs of 17 degrees. And Saturday and Sunday shaping up to be generally dry and bright with hazy sunshine and highs of 22 degrees. I see wearing too much perfume or aftershave can turn off a prospective partner on a date, or using deodorant instead of showering after your gym workout are among the nation's top three fragrance icks. Yeah, and poor fragrance habits could have a knock-on effect of having you turned down for a second date because of your choice of perfume or aftershave. Wearing those overhyped TikTok maybe bias perfumes is also on the list as well. But ask yourself a question. Would you be turned off by somebody who you had a date with that bought a cheaper cologne than maybe the most expensive on the market, or vice versa? Would you be attracted to somebody who splashed out on the Old Spice?
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0: Reports of an incident on Beresford Place blocking the left lane just before Bussowers bus station this morning, with the Colcolwood Road slow from Chapel Izzard Bypass to Island Bridge. Grattan Crescent is congested from Inchicore School to Emmett Road, with Moorhampton Road busy to Marlborough Road Junction. Ranelagh Road slow at Sandford Park to the Triangle, and the Nace Road's busy between Bluebell Lewis Stop and Blackhorse Bridge. We'll update travel before news at 10 here on Sunshine Breakfast. We've got FIFA World Cup coverage on the box tonight of the Canada-Bosnia-Herzegovina game. One of the shows on the telly diary to talk about next. And music on the way too from the Eagles and Adele.
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0: Amanda Murphy's along with cracking tunes and great relaxing songs to take you through the final working morning of the week. Simply Red, Leanne Rimes, and your mellow lunch break requests. And Carol Dooley has the final €100 BioFresh skincare voucher to give away on the More Music Drive home this afternoon from 2 o'clock on Sunshine 106.8, Dublin's easy place to relax. And on to the telly box tonight. And of course, we've got World Cup coverage this evening, 7:30, at 8 o'clock kickoff for the Canada versus Bosnia and Herzegovina game taking place at the Toronto Stadium in Group B, with Jackie Hurley officiating coverage from 7:30 on RTE2 tonight. A canine team takes care of a lovable staffy with plenty of attitude in the last of the series of The Shelter, Animal SOS, on RTE1 at 8 o'clock tonight. The Hidden Treasures of the National Trust at 9 on BBC2 explores the workers' lives in the Industrial Revolution, with a rare contract found of a boy tied to a cotton mill, which is conserved. And the final touches are made to Kinver Edge's Rock Houses, with Toby Jones narrating the show. And Corrie, a little later due to the World Cup at 9 o'clock tonight, with drama from the cobbles as Sam's mental state declines severely and fact and fiction start to collide. And then a suspicious Maria is stood up by Gary on their date tonight. So lots of variety on the telly box for your Friday evening, and some great late night tunes with Joe Harrington if you fancy some great music. He's here with the Mellow Moments from 7 tonight. Back to wrap up breakfast with Air Supply and Wet Wet West on the way.
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highs of 17 degrees, light rain and drizzle, clear to a dry Friday for the 12th of June. Brighter spells in the afternoon and wet, wet, wet wrapping up breakfast with Goodnight Girl on Sunshine 106.8, Dublin's easy place to relax. Hope you can join me tomorrow morning for the What's On Guide to the Weekend. It's Saturday Live from 9 a.m. Ali Campbell from UB40 is joining me for a chat about the band's success over the years and the Big Love Tour, which is arriving in Dublin at the 3 Arena on the 28th of November. Sleep consultant Kelly Gagan talks about her new book, Sleep Baby Sleep, which is an essential guide for new parents who are exhausted, and some tips and trustworthy advice from her. On Travel Talk with Ed, he takes a trip to the World Yodeling and Alphorn Festival in Basel, Switzerland, if you're looking for something different and cultural to do. Plus, we'll have all the big events across the weekend on our What's On Guides. Lots and relaxing music in between, too, between 9 and midday. So, hope you can join me tomorrow morning on Sunshine 106.8. And the Murphy's Inn with hits from Roxette and The Temptations next, and all your requests, which you'll gather up across the morning for the mellow lunch break between 1 and 2. Enjoy your day and your weekend. I'm Robbie Fogarty.

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11: Gardiner Street slow to the Custom House this morning with Moorhampton Road busy towards Marlborough Road Junction. Tyrconnell Road is slow approaching Black Horse Bridge, with traffic on the Finglas Road slow between Glasnevin Cemetery and Hart's Corner. And Temple Oak Road is busy between Rathdown Park and Terenure Cross.
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16: With the latest from the Sunshine Newsroom, I'm Brona Cox. After two nights of back-to-back rioting in Northern Ireland, last night was much calmer with no major unrest. A number of protests did take place but remained largely peaceful. Disorder has stemmed from anger over a serious knife attack in North Belfast. The suspect, a Sudanese man, appeared in court earlier this week. MP for the area, John Finucan, says the wider democratic debate on immigration can take place, but the immediate priority for political leaders should be ensuring a return to normality on our streets.
17: whether it's trying to burn families in their own homes, whether it's forcing businesses to shut, whether it's forcing parents to have to collect children from their school far too early, when public transport is shut down, whenever people are afraid to even go into work or allow their children to go to a park. I want to see leadership focusing on that in the here and the now, calling that out for what it is. Quite clearly, it's criminality, it's racism.
16: The EU's new migration pact is now in force in Ireland and across the European Union. Its aim is to have a single, streamlined system for those seeking asylum. Among its provisions are identity and security checks within 7 days for international protection applicants, and those who don't qualify for the asylum process will be returned to either their country of origin or a safe third country. However, John Lannan from Doris, which supports refugees, says people's rights are being trampled on for the sake of speedier procedures.
18: A wide range of concerns were identified. These included things like the absence of key safeguards throughout the process, potential detention of unaccompanied children, broad disproportionate powers granted to the Minister for Justice across the protection system, as well as that significant restrictions on family reunification rights.
16: Iran says it's not yet reached a final conclusion on a peace deal with the United States to end the war. The Foreign Ministry claims most of the text is finalised, but it accuses Washington of repeatedly shifting its position. Earlier, Donald Trump claimed peace talks have been brought to the highest level of the leadership and approved. A private beach along the South Dublin coastline has come up for sale. It's being described as an unrivalled once-in-a-lifetime opportunity. Caoimhse Connolly reports.
19: A unique chance to own your very own private beach in Blackrock is on the cards. Instead of battling the crowds at nearby Sea Point or the 40 Foot, this plot has gated access and direct connection to the sea and includes a secluded beach or cove and remnants of an old harbour. The land, which is beside Blackrock Village and the Dartline, is being sold in two parts but can also be combined with a guide price of €525,000. The agent says there are numerous potential uses, including leisure, health and rejuvenation activities, with the auction on the 25th of June.
16: And Irish is going to be taught through the medium of Father Ted as part of a new event. The idea comes from the producers of the annual Ted Fest and will see people head to Inishmore this October to learn the language, while also celebrating island life, music and storytelling. Instead of memorising vocab, participants will learn Irish through familiar scenes, phrases and activities inspired by the famous TV show. And that's your news.
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22: It's Noix Newman's Kitchens, Floors, Dance and Doors.
16: Starting with soccer, co-hosts Mexico are off to a winning start at the 2026 World Cup Finals in Group A. A goal either side of halftime saw them beat South Africa 2-0 in Mexico City. South Korea came from behind to win 2-1 against Czechia in this morning's other game. This evening, co-hosts Canada will face Bosnia and Herzegovina in Toronto. And in the early hours of Saturday morning, the US begin their tournament against Paraguay. Elsewhere, tonight's Dublin derby sees Shamrock Rovers take on Shelburne. Rovers come into the game with a 6-point lead at the summit of the Premier Division of the SSE Airtricity League. Elsewhere, Galway United take on Dundalk at Turner's Cross and Drogheda United travel to St. Pat's. Waterford face Sligo and Derry City are at home against Bohemians. It's a busy night in the First Division as well. UCD travel to Finn Harps, Wexford host Cork City, Treaty United face Bray Wanderers at home and Athlone Town make the journey to Kerry. And in darts, Ireland will be hoping to seal a spot in the knockout stages of the World Cup of Darts later. Having beaten Singapore on the opening night, Willie O'Connor and Mickey Mansell will face Gibraltar in Frankfurt. Victory would secure Ireland's qualification from the group. And that's your sport.
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16: Rain will clear, giving way to a mostly dry day with brighter spells breaking through this afternoon. Highest temperatures of 16 or 17 degrees. That's the latest from the Sunshine Newsroom. We'll have more in an hour.
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0: This is Sunshine 106.8, Dublin's easy place to relax with Leanne Rimes. Can't fight the moonlight. Good morning. Welcome along to Friday morning. I'm Enda Murphy. Hope you're well today, the 12th of June. If it is your birthday, you share it with the likes of Roy Harper. The English folk rock musician is 85. Bun E. Carlos, American musician. Former drummer with Cheap Trick, 76. Terry Alderman, Australian cricketer, is 70. Gwen Torrance, American former sprinter, is 61. Robin, the Swedish singer, Show Me Love, big hit in 1998. Robin is 47 today. Brian Habana, South African rugby player, 43. Dave Franco, American actor, who's in Now You See Me and Bad Neighbours, 41. And finally for today, Don Toliver, American singer and rapper, is 32. And if it is your birthday, happy birthday to you.
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12: The GPO. For Sunshine, here's Ken Doherty. The General Post Office, GPO, in Dublin is the headquarters of the Irish Postal Service on post and Dublin's principal post office. Sited in the centre of the city's main thoroughfare, O'Connell Street, it is one of Ireland's most famous buildings and was the last of the great Georgian public buildings to be erected in the capital. Renowned for being the headquarters of the uprising in 1916, the GPO was at first located in a small building off Dame Street. During the rising, the proclamation of the Irish Republic was first read on the steps of the GPO to the general public. It was burned to the ground during the rising and was rebuilt and opened in 1929. The GPO housed the studios of 2RN, which later became Radio Éireann from 1928 until the 1960s. 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

0: Christa Berg, missing you on Sunshine 106.8 Dublin's easy place to relax. Now, mostly dry day today with brighter spells breaking through come the afternoon and highest temperatures today of 16 to 17 degrees. Not bad, getting there slowly but surely. Still to come for your Sunshine Worth Day, I've got the Temptations on the way and Whitney Houston too.
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0: Saving All My Love For You. 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Now, on the way in the next half hour, the Dublin Diary will be here. We'll do that around 11.25. And more relaxing music too from Savage Garden, Lionel Richie and Stevie Wonder.
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8: Thingless Road inbound is slow from Slaney Road Junction to Hart's Corner. And Donnybrook Road is busy between Anglesey Bridge and Marlborough Road.
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13: With the latest from the Sunshine Newsroom, I'm Brona Cox. A man in his 30s has been arrested after the death of another man in County Leitrim. Gardaí responded to reports of an incident at a home in Ardderry shortly after 9 o'clock last night, where a man in his 40s was found unresponsive. He was treated at the scene but pronounced dead a short time later. Gardaí are questioning a man at a station in Leitrim and say they're investigating all of the circumstances around the incident. Local TD Martin Kenny told Ocean FM the community is shocked.
14: It's very disappointing and, of course, tragic for the people involved. We understand, I know the area, it's a very rural, backward part of the country, between Drumreilly on the borders with Drumreilly and Ahavas, down between, from Drumreilly Church back up there. And it's an area which has got, you know, a lot of forestry, a lot of rural areas.
13: The EU Migration Pact comes into force today and is a radically different 12-week system. It aims to create a European framework for managing migration, asylum and border security, while balancing member states' responsibilities with protecting people in need. The common travel area with the UK will be managed although the pact does not specifically cover any new measures for the border. Colin Brophy, Minister of State with Special Responsibility for Migration, says the process should be faster and more effective.
15: Under the previous situation, where people could come into the country and they could be here years waiting for an actual decision, it is a complete and radical change to how we're going to do that. We have done that in conjunction with our European partners, taking account of what we believe are all the correct human rights regulations and decisions that must be in place in this process, but also ensuring that we have a firm, fair and effective system for dealing with migration.
13: Iran says it's not yet reached a final conclusion on a peace deal with the United States to end the war. The foreign ministry claims most of the text is finalised, but it accuses Washington of repeatedly shifting its position. Earlier, Donald Trump claimed peace talks have been brought to the highest level of leadership and approved. Jeffrey Donaldson will continue giving evidence at Newry Crown Court today. The former DUP leader took to the stand yesterday in his trial for 18 historic sexual abuse charges, which he denies. His wife Eleanor is facing a trial of facts on 5 charges, to which she has also pleaded not guilty. Reporter Jamie O'Hara said yesterday Mr. Donaldson was asked about his reaction to his arrest.
16: He had no idea whatsoever that the arrest was coming. And then when asked how he felt about the allegations were put to him, he said he couldn't even remember, essentially due to shock. And he said, all I could hear was legal words being read to me. And he said he thought about the matter every waking moment after the police interview. And he said his head was in a spin and that he had been hit by allegations he had never heard before.
13: And Taylor Swift has been inducted into the Songwriters Hall of Fame in the US. The 36-year-old becomes the youngest woman ever to be given the honour. But she isn't the only new name to the elite group. She's joined by KISS founders Gene Simmons and Paul Stanley, Footloose writer Kenny Loggins, Christopher Tricky Stewart, who's the songwriter behind Rihanna's Umbrella, and Alanis Morissette. And that's your news.
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12: It's Noyx Newman's Kitchens Floors Dance and Doors.
13: Starting with soccer, it's day 2 of the World Cup today as Canada and the United States begin their campaigns. Canada are still looking for their first ever finals win, having failed to win any games in their appearances in 1986 and 2022. They take on Bosnia and Herzegovina in Toronto. That gets underway at 8 o'clock. And in the early hours of Saturday morning, the US take on Paraguay in Group D. Meanwhile, champions Shamrock Rovers will be hoping to maintain their 6-point advantage at the top of the SSE Airtricity Men's Premier Division this evening. The Hoops make the trip across the Liffey to take on Shelburne at Tulka Park. Elsewhere tonight, Bohemians travel to take on Derry City. Galway United face off against Dundalk at Turner's Cross, while St Pat's host Drogheda United at Richmond Park. And Bottomside Waterford host Sligo Rovers at the RSC. And in golf, Shane Lowry is in contention after the first day of golf's Canadian Open. The Offaly man started with a 5-under par round of 65 and is one off a 6-way tie for the lead. The former Open champion will tee off his second round at 5-1, while Seamus Power goes into day 2 at 1-over with Porrick Harrington 3-over. And that's your sport.
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6: Dublin's weather on Sunshine 106.8.
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13: Rain will clear, giving way to a mostly dry day with brighter spells breaking through this afternoon. Highest temperatures of 16 or 17 degrees. That's the latest from the Sunshine Newsroom. We'll have more in an hour.
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0: 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That is Stevie Wonder on Sunshine 106.8, Dublin's easy place to relax. It's Friday morning. I'm Enda Murphy. 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
17: Hi, I'm Megan Scully, and this is Crack August Kjol on Sunshine 106.8. 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

0: 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Leading paediatric sleep consultant Kelly Gagan talks about her debut book, Sleep Baby Sleep, an absolutely essential guide for exhausted parents, and some tips and trustworthy advice too. 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

0: Gloria Estefan, anything for you on Sunshine 106.8, Dublin's easy place to relax. At lunchtime, the Mellow Lunch Break will be here between 1 and 2. This is your chance to take part. If you fancy it, email me, enda@sunshineradio.ie for a request or a song or both, and I'll sort it out for you between 1 and 2. On the way, after news at midday, Richard Marx, some Bee Gees, and how about some Dr. Hook? Yeah, they're coming up too.
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9: Nace Road is busy between the M50 and the Long Mile Road Junction, and St. John's Road inbound is busy between Island Bridge and the Quays.
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14: With the latest from the Sunshine Newsroom, I'm Brona Cox. A man in his 30s has been arrested after the death of another man in County Leitrim. Gardaí responded to reports of an incident at a home in Ardderry shortly after 9 o'clock last night, where a man in his 40s was found unresponsive. He was treated at the scene but pronounced dead a short time later. Gardaí are questioning a man at a station in Leitrim and say they're investigating all of the circumstances around the incident. Local TD Martin Kenny told Ocean FM the community is shocked.
15: It's very disappointing and, of course, tragic for the people involved. We understand, I know the area, it's a very rural, backward part of the country, between Drumreilly on the borders with Drumreilly and Ahavas, down between, from Drumreilly Church back up there. And it's an area which has got, you know, a lot of forestry, a lot of rural areas.
14: The EU Migration Pact comes into force today and is a radically different 12-week system. It aims to create a European framework for managing migration, asylum and border security, while balancing member states' responsibilities with protecting people in need. The common travel area with the UK will be managed, although the pact does not specifically cover any new measures for the border. Colin Brophy, Minister of State with Special Responsibility for Migration, says the process should be faster and more effective.
16: under the previous situation where people could come into the country and they could be here years waiting for an actual decision. It is a complete and radical change to how we're going to do that. We have done that in conjunction with our European partners, taking account of what we believe are all the correct human rights regulations and decisions that must be in place in this process, but also ensuring that we have a firm, fair and effective system for dealing with migration.
14: Iran says it's not yet reached a final conclusion on a peace deal with the United States to end the war. The foreign ministry claims most of the text is finalized, but it accuses Washington of repeatedly shifting its position. Earlier, Donald Trump claimed peace talks have been brought to the highest level of leadership and approved. Jeffrey Donaldson will continue giving evidence at Newry Crown Court today. The former DUP leader took to the stand yesterday in his trial for 18 historic sexual abuse charges, which he denies. His wife Eleanor is facing a trial of facts on 5 charges, to which she has also pleaded not guilty. Reporter Jamie O'Hara said yesterday Mr. Donaldson was asked about his reaction to his arrest.
17: He had no idea whatsoever that the arrest was coming. And then when asked how he felt about when the allegations were put to him, he said he couldn't even remember, essentially due to shock, and he said all I could hear was legal words being read to me, and he said he thought about the matter every waking moment after the police interview, and he said his head was in a spin and that he had been hit by allegations he had never heard before.
14: And Taylor Swift has been inducted into the Songwriters Hall of Fame in the US. The 36-year-old becomes the youngest woman ever to be given the honour. But she isn't the only new name to the elite group. She's joined by KISS founders Gene Simmons and Paul Stanley, Footloose writer Kenny Loggins, Christopher Tricky Stewart, who's the songwriter behind Rihanna's Umbrella, and Alanis Morissette. And that's your news.
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14: Starting with soccer, it's day 2 of the World Cup today as Canada and the United States begin their campaigns. Canada are still looking for their first ever finals win, having failed to win any games in their appearances in 1986 and 2022. They take on Bosnia and Herzegovina in Toronto. That gets underway at 8 o'clock. And in the early hours of Saturday morning, the US take on Paraguay in Group D. Meanwhile, champions Shamrock Rovers will be hoping to maintain their 6-point advantage at the top of the SSE Airtricity Men's Premier Division this evening. The Hoops make the trip across the Liffey to take on Shelburne at Tulka Park. Elsewhere tonight, Bohemians travel to take on Derry City. Galway United face off against Dundalk at Turner's Cross, while St Pat's host Drogheda United at Richmond Park. And Bottomside Waterford host Sligo Rovers at the RSC. And in golf, Shane Lowry is in contention after the first day of golf's Canadian Open. The Offaly man started with a 5-under par round of 65 and is one off a 6-way tie for the lead. The former Open champion will tee off his second round at 5-1, while Seamus Power goes into day 2 at 1-over with Padraig Harrington 3-over. And that's your sport.
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14: Rain will clear, giving way to a mostly dry day with brighter spells breaking through this afternoon. Highest temperatures of 16 or 17 degrees. That's the latest from the Sunshine Newsroom. We'll have more in an hour.
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0: Dr. Hook, when you're in love with a beautiful woman on Sunshine 106.8, Dublin's easy place to relax this Friday afternoon. I'm Enda Murphy. I was listening to an interview with Shania Twain, and she was saying that one of the albums she wanted to record in Paisley Park, and she has a little habit of using expletives every now and then. I know for a Canadian it's unusual, but she does use the odd little four-letter word. But she was told that if she swore in Paisley Park, where swearing was actually not allowed, he'd be asked to leave. Prince was particularly particular about bad language. He did not like it whatsoever. And if you did that, you're out.
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0: Fergal Sharkey, a good heart these days is hard to find on Sunshine 106.8, Dublin's easy place to relax. A number one song from him, written by Maria McKee of Show Me Love fame. I remember that on Top of the Pops. Oh yes, I do indeed. Still to come, Candy Staten on the way. And who else have we got for you? Before one, oh yeah, Atlantic Stars, Secret Lovers.
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0: 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Atlantic Star. That is Secret Lovers, Christine Kavanagh in Drumcondra. Thank you for your email, enda at sunshineradio.ie. You're looking for Frankie Valli, My Eyes Adored You. Great song. That is on the way on the Mellow Lunch Break after the latest from the Sunshine Newsroom at 1. Next.
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6: South Circular Road inbound between Griffith College and Kelly's Corner is busy, and the M4 inbound has delays between Junction 4 Lucan West and the M50.
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9: With the latest from the Sunshine Newsroom, I'm Brona Cox. A man in his 30s has been arrested after the death of another man in County Leitrim. Gardaí responded to reports of an incident at a home in Ardderry shortly after 9 o'clock last night, where a man in his 40s was found unresponsive. He was treated at the scene but pronounced dead a short time later. Gardaí are questioning a man at a station in Leitrim and say they're investigating all of the circumstances around the incident. Local TD Martin Kenny told Ocean FM the community is shocked.
10: Very disappointing and of course tragic for the people involved. We understand, I know the area, it's a very rural, backward part of the country, between Drumreily on the borders with Drumreily and Ahavas, down between, from Drumreily Church back up there. And it's an area which has got, a lot of forestry, a lot of rural areas.
9: The EU Migration Pact comes into force today and is a radically different 12-week system. It aims to create a European framework for managing migration, asylum and border security, while balancing member states' responsibilities with protecting people in need. The common travel area with the UK will be managed, although the pact does not specifically cover any new measures for the border. Colin Brophy, Minister of State with Special Responsibility for Migration, says the process should be faster and more effective.
11: Under the previous situation where people could come into the country and they could be here years waiting for an actual decision, it is a complete and radical change to how we're going to do that. We have done that in conjunction with our European partners, taking account of what we believe are all the correct human rights regulations and decisions that must be in place in this process, but also ensuring that we have a firm, fair and effective system for dealing with migration.
9: Iran says it's not yet reached a final conclusion on a peace deal with the United States to end the war. The foreign ministry claims most of the text is finalised, but it accuses Washington of repeatedly shifting its position. Earlier, Donald Trump claimed peace talks have been brought to the highest level of leadership and approved. Jeffrey Donaldson will continue giving evidence at Newry Crown Court today. The former DUP leader took to the stand yesterday in his trial for 18 historic sexual abuse charges, which he denies. His wife Eleanor is facing a trial of facts on 5 charges, to which she has also pleaded not guilty. Reporter Jamie O'Hara said yesterday Mr. Donaldson was asked about his reaction to his arrest.
12: He had no idea whatsoever that the arrest was coming. And then when asked how he felt about when the allegations were put to him, he said he couldn't even remember, essentially due to shock, and he said all I could hear was legal words being read to me. And he said he thought about the matter every waking moment after the police interview. And he said his head was in a spin and that he had been hit by allegations he had never heard before.
9: And Taylor Swift has been inducted into the Songwriters Hall of Fame in the US. The 36-year-old becomes the youngest woman ever to be given the honour. But she isn't the only new name to the elite group. She's joined by KISS founders Gene Simmons and Paul Stanley, Footloose writer Kenny Loggins, Christopher Tricky Stewart, who's the songwriter behind Rihanna's Umbrella, and Alanis Morissette. And that's your news.
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9: Starting with soccer, it's day two of the World Cup today as Canada and the United States begin their campaigns. Canada are still looking for their first ever finals win, having failed to win any games in their appearances in 1986 and 2022. They take on Bosnia and Herzegovina in Toronto. That gets underway at 8 o'clock. And in the early hours of Saturday morning, the US take on Paraguay in Group D. Meanwhile, champions Shamrock Rovers will be hoping to maintain their 6-point advantage at the top of the SSE Airtricity Men's Premier Division this evening. The Hoops make the trip across the Liffey to take on Shelburne at Tulka Park. Elsewhere tonight, Bohemians travel to take on Derry City. Galway United face off against Dundalk at Turner's Cross, while St Pat's host Drogheda United at Richmond Park. And Bottomside Waterford host Sligo Rovers at the RSC. And in golf, Shane Lowry is in contention after the first day of golf's Canadian Open. The Offaly man started with a 5-under par round of 65 and is one off a 6-way tie for the lead. The former Open champion will tee off his second round at 5-1, while Seamus Power goes into day 2 at 1-over with Padraig Harrington 3-over. And that's your sport.
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9: Rain will clear, giving way to a mostly dry day with brighter spells breaking through this afternoon. Highest temperatures of 16 or 17 degrees. That's the latest from the Sunshine Newsroom. We'll have more in an hour.
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0: 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It is your mellow lunch break for Friday afternoon. More mellow music tonight. He does it on a Friday night too. Joe Harrington here with Mellow Moments from 7 till late. Still to come though, Elton John on the way and some Billy Ocean coming up too.
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0: Billy Ocean, suddenly on Sunshine 106.8, Dublin's easy place to relax. And coming up after two today, it's Carol Dooley and the More Music Drive. She's got a €100 BioFresh skincare voucher to give away today. 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Before that, though, Phil Collins on the way next, and Ed Sheeran coming up as well.
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For Friday afternoon, back again Monday, all going well between 1 and 2 and Enda at sunshineradio.ie will get me. Carol Dooley is on the way, the More Music Drive. She's got Will Young coming up after news at 2 next.

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7: Busy on the M50 northbound between Junction 9 Red Cow and Junction 7 Lucan following an earlier collision which has just been cleared.
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11: Sunshine.
12: The latest from the Sunshine Newsroom, I'm Ruth Fitzsimon. Gardaí say they're investigating all of the circumstances surrounding the death of a man in County Leitrim. A man in his 40s was pronounced dead after being found unresponsive at a home in Ardderry shortly after 9 o'clock last night. Officers arrested a man in his 30s at the scene. He's being questioned at a Garda station in Leitrim. Sinn Féin TD for the area, Martin Kenny, is asking anyone with information to contact Gardaí.
13: Our sympathies and, of course, condolences to everyone involved. The Gardaí have an investigation to carry out, and you know, I think anyone who has any information in regard to any of this should of course contact them.
12: The government is welcoming the introduction of the EU Migration Pact 2 years after it was voted for. Changes came into effect at midnight, meaning anyone arriving to Ireland looking for asylum will now be subject to enhanced security and screening procedures. An appeals body, TARA, has been set up, and a retired circuit court judge has been appointed to the newly created role of Chief Inspector of Border Procedures to monitor compliance with human rights. Minister with responsibility for migration, Colin Brophy, says it's a more efficient system.
14: There is enhanced border procedures, so that will mean that we're aiming for effectively 12 weeks on that process, and we're aiming for an ability to turn around everything, including the appeal, within that process.
12: Katie Taylor has sold out Croke Park. The Bray fighter will bow out of her professional boxing career in front of a crowd of more than 80,000 on Saturday, September the 5th. It follows a sold-out pre-sale earlier this week and the remaining tickets being snapped up immediately in the general sale this morning. Former world champion Barry McGuigan says Katie has changed the game for women in sport.
15: You know, I was there in 2012 when she won the gold medal in London, and it was the first time that women's boxing was allowed, and we're only three weight divisions, and she won the lightweight title. You know, so it was a huge significance, because if you think about it, Anta, it was changing the way people thought. You know, they didn't think women could box at that level and compete at that level and be, you know, interesting and attractive to see.
12: And finally, a piece of the Dublin coastline with its own beach is going under the hammer. Two plots of land are up for sale beside the Dart Line in Blackrock. Emma Tyrrell is there.
16: It's not the white sandy beaches of the Seychelles, but it is a prime slice of the coastline with panoramic views of Dublin Bay. The land here at Moretimo Headland, sandwiched between Blackrock Village and Seapoint, is being auctioned off in two lots, starting at €250,000. Combined, it has a guide price of €525,000. We asked locals if they'd be bidding.
17: I'd buy it and live in a tent, but that's about all you'd be able to do there.
18: No, I really don't like that. It would kind of disturb the peace of that beautiful building called the Cove, Rothwell Cove.
16: The entire site is about 1.3 acres, has gated entrances, a secluded beach, steps into the sea, and the remnants of an old harbour. Green Party councillor Conor Dowling says it's not zoned for housing and should be turned into a public park and swimming spot.
19: It's expensive as a piece of land come up, but they don't come up too often, so it would be something that I would hope the council could invest in and keep it public.
16: The auction gets underway on June 25th.
12: And that's your news for now.
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12: To soccer first, and the FAI has confirmed Ireland's home Nations League fixture with Israel later this year will take place at a neutral venue behind closed doors. The governing body's board has had meetings in recent weeks to discuss the operational aspects of hosting Israel at Dublin's Aviva Stadium on the 4th of October. The sides are also scheduled to meet at a neutral venue for Israel's home Group B3 match on the 27th of September. The Ireland friendly against Qatar at the Aviva was interrupted on three occasions by protesters throwing tennis balls wrapped in Palestinian flags with "Stop the Game" written on them. Damien Duff has joined Brentford as first team assistant coach. The former Chelsea, Newcastle and Blackburn player will start work at the GTEC Stadium later this month. Champions Shamrock Rovers will be hoping to maintain their 6-point advantage at the top of the SSE Airtricity Men's Premier Division this evening. The Hoops make the trip across the Liffey to take on Shelburne at Talca Park. Elsewhere, second place Bohemians travel north to take on Derry City at Celtic Park. Galway United face off against Dundalk at Turner's Cross. St Patrick's Athletic host Drogheda United at Richmond Park. And at bottom side, Wexford host second bottom Sligo Rovers at the RSC. Finally to golf, Shane Lowry is in contention after the first day of the Canadian Open. The Offaly man started with a 5-under par round of 65 and is one off the six-way tie for the lead. The former Open champion is about to tee off his second round. Seamus Power goes into day two at 1-over with Paula Carrington 3-over. That's your sport for now.
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12: 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That's the latest from the Sunshine Newsroom. We'll have more in an hour.
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